Let's get the party started. See you at the bar, you was hardly talking. That's when I knew that your heart was scarring. Friends to lovers need a part to star in. Like, wait, babe, let me

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That's when I knew that your heart was scarring. 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

0: just to the right, raps to the left, arch in the middle, got C to the death, batch full of dogs with the 16s vets.
1: If you send me the location, then I'll be right there. To make her come check you, my bitch. 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

0: Jouw haarkleur en honden. 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Dit is Raindance, Dave & Thames.
1: Let's get the party started. See you at the bar, you was hardly talking. That's when I knew that your heart was scarring. 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

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See you at the bar, you was hardly talking. That's when I knew that your heart was scarring. Friends to lovers need a part to star in. Like, wait, babe, let me